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1: This is our first time in China.
2: Yeah.
1: We have
2: first
1: been
2: time?
1: In first time.、Oh. We have been in Yunnan.
3: Yunnan.
1: Now in Tibet.、
2: Oh. Mm-hmm.
1: And we love it here. We would like to come back many times、to China、because we have found、the people very warm and very,
2: very friendly.
1: Yeah. Everything works.、The streets are beautiful. The cities are beautiful.
2: Really nice.
1: The food、is fantastic.
2: Yes.
1: And everybody is very kind and.Very interested in us、and anybody we talk to、they are very responsive. We made many friends just walking around、on the streets or in the trains、so we are very very happy to be in China.
2: We should have a beautiful journey in China.
4: Thank you. We have a great guide、
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2: Perfect, so go.
7: 看到了吗？下起了蒙蒙细雨。
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